Yes, indeed. It's Anything Can Happen Tonight. First hour, we had a couple different themes we rolled through. To this hour, we're going to do one theme for the entire hour. And it's going to be instrumental, something I wanted to do for a while. We're going to do it tonight. We're going to start it off, and these are not in chronological order. They're flying all over the place. They just, whatever came in my head, we're playing. We're going to start out with Santo and Johnny and Sleepwalk.

Santo and Johnny on WDJO. Another instrumental as we roll through them this hour. The Rockin' Rebels out of Buffalo. It's a wild weekend on WDJO.

WDJO, it's instrumentals this hour on Dangerous Dan's Way Back Saturday Night. I figure we've got to have at least one banjo number. How about the Village Stompers?

WDJ, a lot of people say this was the inspiration for Herb Alpert to create the Tijuana Brass. It's Bob Moore and his orchestra, and the song is Mexico.

WDJO. Well, what do you think? Was that the beginning? The song that inspired the Tijuana Brass? Well, if so, here's the way they got started. The Lonely Bull on WDJO. Herb Alpert.

Herb Albert, Tijuana Brass on WDJO playing instrumentals this hour, and we got Floyd Kramer. What would we be without Floyd Kramer? We're not doing On the Rebound. We're not doing any of his big hits. We're going to do his version of Java before Al Hurt did it.

Floyd Kramer, they took that session pretty much intact and put horns on it with Al Hurt, and it became his song over the years. And speaking of Al Hurt, how about Cotton Candy?

And go Haas and Little Joe on WDJO. Horst Jankowski, A Walk in the Black Forest on the Mercury label, became a big hit. Instrumentals on WDJO.

0: WDJO, where the music is Dangerous Dan, at 8:31. We got instrumentals this hour. We're going to now switch gears in the instrumentals. We're going to do movie and TV themes to the top of the hour. Huh? We're going to start out with one of the most famous ones from John Williams of all time. Coming up next.
1: 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Live, the Beach Boys. I wish they all could be Saturday, October 10th at PNC Pavilion.

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news, as Bill Murray would sing. On WDJO, okay, we're doing movie themes, TV themes, instrumental versions right now. This one's not completely instrumental because it does have a chorus singing later, but it's thought of as an instrumental. Bill Conti, the theme from Rocky, gonna fly now.

Mac, Memphis. Hometown proud on WDJO. Lonnie, of course, from Aurora. And this guy will kind of slip back. This one was uses a TV theme by Benny Hill. Yeah. Boots Randolph. Yakety Sax.

WDJO. This was a hit series twice, and they used the theme on both versions. They tried not to use it on the second one, but all the test screening says, where's the theme? Where's the theme? They went back to this theme, and all was well. Magnum P.I. Mike Post.

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Dangerous Dance way back Saturday night into hour number three. Of course, tomorrow we celebrate the king all day long. We've got him at the top of every hour all day Sunday, starting early tomorrow morning. And John Englehart has a special Elvis tribute for his soda shop at 7 o'clock. But I didn't want to let it pass without doing an hour of the king. So we're going to do a solid hour, just random songs by the king. And I got to go back to the one I first remember to start it. That would be, my brother bought it on an RCA label, brought it home, and I fell in love with Hound Dog.

0: Into the Jailhouse Rock on WDJO. I even got a request. We can always request things on Saturday night. If you email me early in the week, we'll get it on for you. Scott wants to hear the song Do the Clam from Girl Happy. Movie music from the King on Dangerous Dance. Way back Saturday night. Here's your song.
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0: plan.
1: WDJO, this next song, I always like, but I like it even better after Steve Ricks with the Vandals started doing it. It's such a night. It really was such a night. The King on WDJO.
0: It was a night. Ooh, what a night it was. It really was such a night.

WDJO. 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Eddie Rabbit wrote this before he was a star, gave it to Elvis, and got fired by his music company because you can't give a song away that we got publishing to, but he did. Gave it to Elvis. Elvis had a hit with it, and it worked out just fine for Eddie Rabbit, Kentucky Rain on WDJO.

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Finally got a ride with a preacher man who asked, were you bound on such a cold, dark afternoon? 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

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Doesn't matter which one was the hit. You listen to both. Sometimes they both charted. In the case of this one, I just love this. It's It Hurts Me. WDJO. It hurts me.

Yes, indeed. WDJO, where the music is dangerous. Dan, the Wayback Saturday night, paying tribute to the king this hour, right here with a solid hour of Elvis random songs that I pick because I like them. And I like this one a lot. Later in his career, he did a lot of songs that went big country, not as big pop. But this one, to me, one of his best, as he remakes Timmy Euro's Hurt. And he used to go see Timmy Euro all the time in Vegas because she lived there. He loved this song.

J.O. Dangerous Dan's way back Saturday night. It's Elvis this hour, celebrating the life of Elvis with Kiss Me Quick.

0: WDJO, where the music is. Dangerous Dance, way back Saturday night, paying tribute this hour to Elvis Presley. And tomorrow, every hour of the day, starting early tomorrow morning, top of the hour, we'll be playing Elvis. And then John Englehart in the Soda Shop will have a full hour, 4 hours of show and lots of Elvis. So be sure you're here tomorrow night. It's the King on the Soda Shop. And coming up next, we go to Blue Hawaii, one of Elvis's signature songs, Can't Help Falling in Love, next.
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0: Love with the King, Dangerous Dan. It's my way back Saturday night, and we're paying tribute to the King right now. And, of course, who would have an opinion about that? Loves the King, I'm sure. And that's going for an obvious request for Dave from Reading.
1: Yeah, he's a fantastic guy. I respect so much the fact that he can sing anything, from the gospel to country to, am I missing something?
0: R&B? Yeah.
1: R&B, it's incredible. They don't call him the King for nothing.
0: Nope.
1: You know, to use the word King is a pretty strong word, as you know, because I've been called that myself.
0: Yeah, you're the King, all right, in your mind.
1: And I always think the great minds think alike.
0: No, they don't. No, they don't, Dave.
1: They don't.
0: Not a chance. No, I don't think so.
1: But as you know, as I've told you before, the King's favorite group is the Moody Blues.
0: Of course. Why do we have to get the Moody Blues into everything?
1: Just lately, not too much, but that song really, Moody Blue, he sang, he let the world know who he's saying I'm talking about the Moody Blues, is just struck an extra chord with me. I thought the guy was great beforehand, but Jim Nelly, his taste in music is fantastic too.
0: Yeah, I'm sure that was all about the Moody Blues.
1: It is. Listen to the words. He's telling you it's Moody Blues.
0: Yeah, right. Not a chance. This was not about the Moody Blues. But Dave has to get him in somehow.

not about the Moody Blues. It's the King, Elvis. On WDJO, let's get another one here. How about getting all shook up with Elvis on WDJO?

0: the flip side.
1: Yeah, of Jailhouse Rock. And they put a Jailhouse Rock EP out, too, with four songs on it. And it included this one. You're So Square, Baby, I Don't Care. Yep. It was also in Jailhouse Rock on WDJO.
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WDJO Elvis, the King. This was one of his biggest hits after the comeback, Suspicious Minds.

1966. It was on the B-side of Indescribably Blue in 67 on WDJO. Dangerous Dan's Way Back Saturday Night, ending our tribute to the King. We'll have a lot more for you tomorrow on the actual anniversary of his passing with just memories on WDJO. Way Back Saturday Night.

Saturday night into the final hour. Well, we've had different themes tonight, and we're into the final hour, and we're going to have love, marriage. It's all about weddings and weddings and being married. And it's just wonderful, isn't it? The whole hour. Okay. You ready? We started off with probably the number one song that makes everybody think of weddings from the Dixie Cups. Go.

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WDJO, where the music is. How about Frank Sinatra singing all about love and marriage on the Wayback Saturday night?

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Today I met the boy I'm gonna marry. This hour, it's all about weddings.

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Oh, well. WDJO, where the music is. And Lloyd Price is determined to get married.

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You know all those things. But the Turtles did a guide for the married man. So this is kind of a good. On WDJO, the guide.

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The way back Saturday night, it's all about weddings and everything going on and everything about being married this hour. And boy, it goes. We run the full gamut. Trust me. Coming up next, one of the songs that everybody had at their wedding, especially in the early part of the 70s, and comes from the Carpenters. We've

0: lace and promises. 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
1: Yeah.
0: What a great lyric. The Carpenters on WDJO. Of course, that lyric courtesy of one Paul Williams.
1: Yeah.
0: And on WDJO, it's time for another wedding song. How about the Big Bopper? It's his wedding. The Big Bopper.

0: if this is it! And the man keeps saying, look here, do you take this woman or don't you? And I say, partner, I don't believe I do. Let me out of here.
1: Well, that one didn't quite work out, did it? Well, not all weddings do, but this one I think did. Julie Rogers, Ave Maria, here we go. It's her wedding.

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That was a number 10 record. It made the top 10 in the United States. And she's from Britain, Julie Rogers. Oh, she's British. It must be a hit. Yep, it was. On WDJO, Peggy Sue got married. So says Buddy Holly, but it wasn't to him.

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WDJO. 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Mike Douglas, TV talk show host, had a big hit record with The Men in My Little Girl's Life.

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And I can hear my little girl say, "Daddy, there's a boy outside. His name is Rod. He wants to play in our backyard. Can he, Daddy? Can he, Daddy? Oh, please, Daddy." Was it really so long ago that she'd come to me and she'd want to know, "Dad, there's a boy outside. His name is Lee. He wants to carry my books for me. Can he, Daddy? Is it all right, Dad? He's got freckles, Dad.

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Popsy, there's a boy outside. His name is Tom. He wants to take me to the prom. Okay, Popsy? He's cute, Popsy. We'll be home early, Popsy. Before I knew it, time had flown, and how my little girl had grown. Now it was father. There's a boy outside. His name is Eddie. He wants to know if we can go steady. Can we, Father? Yes, Father? Oh, can we borrow the car, Pop? Yes, it seems like only yesterday I heard my lovely daughter say, Dad, there's a boy outside. His name is Jim. He asked me if I'd marry him. I said, yes, Dad. Got something in your eye, Dad?

An adolescent, a young lady, a wife. And oh yes, there's another man in my little girl's life. Hi, Dad. There's a boy outside. His name is Tim. I told him Grandpa was going to babysit with him. Thanks, Dad. Bless you, Dad. Good night, Dad.

the men in my little girl's life on WDJO. 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How about some Billy Idol? We're going to have a white wedding. Okay, everybody's in white. And I think we're about to evolve. Our weddings and excitement about getting married probably going to turn a little darker coming up on WDJO. Dangerous Dan's Way Back Saturday Night. This hour, it's all about getting married.

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You've got to leave. And then what happens? Your little girl comes walking after you and says, "Daddy, don't you walk so fast." You turn right back around. It's Wayne Newton.

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0: Well, it's all over.
1: Yep. It becomes final, and that's the end. On WDJO, our final song of our hour of being married ends in divorce.

WDJO. Where the music is. Now, when that started that hour with Chapel of Love, did you think we'd end in D-I-V-O-R-C-E? Well, we did. Didn't make it. On WDJO, happens with, what, almost 50% of weddings now. That's a shame. Dangerous Dan, thank you for joining us on our Way Back show. We'll do it again next Saturday night at 7 o'clock. And, of course, I'll be back Monday. No, I won't. I'm off Monday and Tuesday. I'll be back Wednesday, and I'll see you at 10 o'clock and dial a hit at noon. And until we meet again, put on the teddy, honey. I'm coming over.

WDJO, good times, great music, and all local. Good evening. I'm the Tomcat. It's 11 o'clock, and yes, it is the Cat Box. Coming up, the Beatles, got the Beach Boys, and right now, the Queen of Soul, Aretha Franklin.

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WDJL, where the music professor Jim LaBarber is back Monday afternoon starting at 2. Lots of info behind the music we play. And, of course, he's got that top 5 at 5, August 17th, 1970. 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

0: Beatles. Yeah, I should have known better. I'm the Tomcat. It is the Cat Box. Fam 4, Hard Day's Night at the Taft Theater, October 25th. We got the info on the concert page at 1480wdjo.com. Got that obligatory cat song coming up next. Cliff Richard doing the honors.
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WDJO, good times, great music with the most music every hour. At 6 o'clock, I'm the Hammer. Coming up, Janis Joplin, DJ Thomas, and let's kick this hour off with the King.

Money DJO, where the legends play every day with Elvis. Elvis Fest just wrapped up in Memphis earlier this week. The winner of the 2026 Elvis Tribute Artist Contest, young man named Finley Watkins, 18 years old. This guy's pretty good. We're going to see him out there on the concert circuit pretty soon. Here's Coolin' the Gang.

0: Time. Great music, Kuhn and the gang on this Sunday morning. Coming up, Janis Joplin, the Doobie Brothers, and B.J. Thomas all in 2.5 minutes.
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Good Time. Great music with the Rascals from New Jersey. Those are all buddies of the Prof. He knows all those guys. He's worked with them many times in the past. And he works for us now. I'm talking about Jim LaBarber, the music professor, tomorrow, 2 to 7. And he will be doing his top 5 at 5 for August the 17th.

0: 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Great music. Mickey Thomas and the Starship. It's like the third or fourth iteration of the Jefferson Starship. Coming up, the Drifters, Grand Funk Railroad, and Men at Work. In 2.5 minutes, stick around.
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0: WDJO. Good times, great music with the Drifters. It's going to be a hot one today, up in the low to mid-90s, 40% chance of rain. I say let's get outside and do some stuff, huh? Santana, Janis Joplin, and the Bee Gees still to come this hour.
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WDJO, good times, great music with the most music every hour. It's 7 o'clock and I am the Hammer. And I've got some great artists lined up for you this hour. Joan Jett, Elton, and let's kick the hour off with some Elvis.

KJO. Good times, great music with Elvis and Guitar Man, written by Jerry Reed. Recorded in Nashville. Guitar player couldn't get the licks down, so they had to try and find Jerry. He was out on the Tennessee River fishing. They finally got him in the studio, and, well, you heard the finished product.

0: 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Good time. 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Coming up, Sly and the Family Stone, Joan Jett, and Elton. Next.
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WDJO, good times, great music, Dr. Hook, and let's share the night together. 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

WDJO, good times, great music with the J. Giles Band. Coming up at 9 o'clock this morning, Cincinnati's resident conductor Carmen DeLeon, and Sunday morning music hall playing all of the listenable.

0: 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It's all made possible by the Mount Adams Bar and Grill and the legendary Blind Lemon. 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

WDJO. Good times, great music with the Stones. We are the official home for Ohio State football. Coming up just about a month, they take on Ball State September the 5th up in Columbus. We will have the play-by-play with Paul Keels and the whole broadcast team. And it's all made possible by Dr. Fred Peck Cosmetic Dentistry, Beal Brothers Jewelers, and Hoding Realtors. Here is Ace.

Green Day from Neil Sedaka. It's a Gladys Knight. She's in town, by the way, September the 11th at the Taft Theater. Good seats still available, but don't wait. 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

good times, great music with an all-British twin spin from George Michael to Rod Stewart. Well, Rod ran into a little trouble last weekend. Just hours before he was supposed to take the stage, the River Band had a little heart issue. I don't know where they did that stent operation, whether that was in Cincinnati or elsewhere, but maybe he'll be back.

WDJO. Good times, great music, the YouTube sensations. Leonette and friends coming to the Tri-State Area Megacorp Pavilion in Newport on September the 27th for two big shows. They cover Chicago, Earth, Wind, and Fire, The Carpenters, Blood, Sweat, and Tears, and so many other groups. 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

WDJO. Good times, great music with the most music every hour. It's 8 o'clock. I'm the Hammer. I've got some great tunes lined up for you from Chicago. Billy Swan and Let's Go With Some Elvis.

WDJO Good Times, great music with the King. We're working on the Elvis Tribute Artist Spectacular even as we speak. It's going to be in January. Tickets will go on sale probably the end of this month. We will keep you posted. Sean Clush, Ryan Pell,

0: 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Good times, great music, where the legends of rock and roll play every day with Fleetwood Mac. 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

WDJO, good times, great music. 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He was their lead singer for about 25 years. Gary Puckett, the Fortunes, Ron Dante, the Calseals, and the Vogues. 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

0: good times, great music, Glenn Campbell. I just love that guitar in there. I don't know what kind of guitar that is, but it sounds great. Jerry Butler, The Grassroots, and Lightning Lou Christie, still to come this hour.
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WDJO, good times, great music. Coming up at 9 o'clock, Cincinnati's resident conductor Carmen De Leon and Sunday Morning Music Hall. I'm out. I'll see you tomorrow night. 7 o'clock, John Travolta with Olivia Newton-John.

0: Good morning and welcome to Sunday Morning Music Hall with Carmen De Leon on WDJO. Presented by the Mount Adams Bar and Grill and the Blind Lemon. Now, here's Maestro De Leon.
1: Hello there and good morning. This is Sunday Morning Music Hall. And I'm your host, Cincinnati's resident conductor, Carmen De Leon. We're very happy that you've joined us this morning. And we hope that you're going to try to stick around for the next 2 hours of what we like to call listenable classics. First things first, as always on a Sunday morning, got to say hello to my good buddy and friend. That would be Mr. Jeff Davis. You've heard his voice frequently on WDJO, and he is the guy who puts the show together. He's our producer. And let's see, Jeff, we have a whole bunch of fine music to play this morning. And as you know, I always like to concentrate on birthdays that are coming up in the near future. On August 19th, this gentleman was born in 1918. His name, officially, James George Hunter, but he was certainly known as Jimmy Rolls, the wonderful American jazz pianist, vocalist, and composer. Rolls, who spells his name R-O-W-L-E-S, lived until 1996, passed away at age 77, and at a fairly young age, moved to Los Angeles from his home in Spokane, Washington, and quickly joined with some pretty famous musicians to play as their pianist, one of which was Lester Young, Benny Goodman, Woody Herman, Les Brown, Tommy Dorsey, Tony Bennett, and all those kinds of great musicians. But what he was really best known for was the years that he spent as an accompanist to some of the finest female vocalists who ever lived, talking about people like Sarah Vaughan and Billie Holiday and Peggy Lee, Carmen McRae. In fact, Carmen McRae said, "This is the guy every girl singer in her right mind would like to work with." He spent many years as accompanist to the great Ella Fitzgerald as well. And in 1983, he worked with Diana Krall in Los Angeles. She had just moved there from Boston, where she was studying at the Berklee College of Music. And he helped to develop her piano playing abilities. And he's the one who encouraged her to add singing to her piano playing. How about that? Well, Jimmy Rolls' best known composition is the tune entitled The Peacocks. And we have played that very often on our program here. But this morning we'll do a little something different. It is from the CD entitled The Peacocks, and further titled Stan Getz Presents Jimmy Rolls The Peacocks. And on it, Rolls gets to sing a few tunes. And we're going to play My Buddy for you this morning. That beautiful song composed by Gus Kahn and Walter Donaldson. What Jimmy Rolls said about his singing was, and I'm quoting, "What I keep in mind is the interpretation of the lyrics. When you're singing a song, you're telling a story. I can't stand a singer who listens to the sound of his voice and doesn't show any sign that he knows what he's singing about." Well, that certainly doesn't apply to Jimmy Rolls. So let's start our day with My Buddy. We'll hear Stan Getz on tenor saxophone playing so beautifully, Rolls on piano and the vocals, Buster Williams on bass, and none other than the amazing Mr. Elvin Jones on drums. Here it is now as we start our Sunday Morning Music Hall very gently right here on WDJO.

touch of your hand, and just to know that you understand.

Wasn't that just gorgeous? The piano playing and the voice of Mr. Jimmy Rolls, born on August 19th, 1918. Working there with Stan Getz, tenor saxophone, Buster Williams on bass, and Elvin Jones on drums. A lovely way, I think, to start a gentle Sunday morning. So why not continue in this gentle mood? It was in 1975 that Columbia Records gave Stan Getz a chance to present some artists on some of their recordings. And Stan was eager to produce the pianist Jimmy Rolls. And here's what Stan had to say about Jimmy on that occasion. He said, "I think Jimmy is one in a million. Actually, he is unique in the universe. His genius is also the best kept secret to the public at large since Mona Lisa's smile. Anyone with half an ear will be able to hear what kind of giant of taste and musicianship we have here. Of course, insiders have known this for a long time. For instance, Frank Sinatra and Peggy Lee know it. Johnny Mercer, Billie Holiday, and Sarah Vaughan knew. So did Lester Young and Charlie Parker. So I thought, let the world hear Jimmy in a setting he deserves. Diamond in the rough as he is, gravelly, loverly voice and all." The words of Stan Getz. The title tune for the CD, The Peacocks, was hailed by Stan Getz as a gem of a composition beyond time and place. Jimmy Rolls said, "Stan told me that it was my record, so I picked out the stuff. I tried to pick songs that he would sound good on, and he always did. He always made everything sound good. He was unique. He had a beautiful sound, and you could always tell who it was right away. Stan Getz was Stan Getz." So, folks, why don't we just play now, as I often love to do, this beautiful composition by Jimmy Rolls. Here's The Peacocks, featuring just a duet between two great artists, Stan Getz and Jimmy Rolls, right here on your Sunday Morning Music Hall at WDJO.

It's kind of like musical perfection there. Two great artists, Jimmy Rolls and Stan Getz, playing Jimmy's The Peacocks. Next up for you, we have another birthday that we're going to celebrate throughout the show today, playing samples of music by none other than the wonderful jazz bassist, Mr. John Clayton. He was born on the 20th of August in 1952. To regular listeners of the show, we most often hear him in partnership with his good friend, Jeff Hamilton, the drummer known to many of us here in the area as he grew up just across the border of Ohio and Indiana in Richmond, Indiana. And of course, the two of them formed the now well-known Clayton Hamilton Jazz Orchestra, along with John Clayton's brother, saxophonist Jeff Clayton. So John Lee Clayton Jr. is his full name, and of course known as a great jazz double bassist, but also a fine classical player and a very respected arranger of music throughout the world. John began studying bass at the age of 16 with Ray Brown. What a great way to start. In fact, 3 years later, he was performing as the bassist in the Henry Mancini television series, The Mancini Generation. He had graduated from Indiana University in 1975. He and his brother Jeff had performed as a duo known as the Clayton Brothers with some great musicians such as trumpeter Terrell Stafford and our own Mr. Bill Cunliffe, a member of the Cincinnati Jazz Hall of Fame. Clayton has composed and arranged music for the Count Basie Orchestra, Diana Krall, Whitney Houston, Carmen McRae, Nancy Wilson, Quincy Jones, Natalie Cole. The list goes on and on. And this morning, on this segment of your Sunday Morning Music Hall, we're going to feature the gift that John Clayton has for arranging for large symphonic forces. We're going to hear the Quincy Jones, Henry Salvador tune, The Midnight Sun Will Never Set, a beautiful composition, and John Clayton was assigned the lovely task of creating this arrangement for none other than D.D. Bridgewater. Miss Bridgewater was born in 1950, and she's a great American jazz singer. She's won 3 Grammy Awards, and she's also known as a stage actress, winning a Tony Award. Well, she sings this tune, The Midnight Sun Will Never Set, quite beautifully. It's from a recording that she made entitled Dear Ella, of course dedicated to Ella Fitzgerald. That was back in 1997. There was a large orchestra on hand, lots of strings and woodwind players, along with a harp, French horns, and a tuba that were put in the hands of John Clayton. And he did it up just beautifully, as you will hear. And in the rhythm section, he had some wonderful talent to work with as well. Mr. Lou Levy playing piano, Ray Brown, his teacher from years past, on the bass, and Andre Ceccarelli playing drums. So here now, enjoy D.D. Bridgewater singing The Midnight Sun Will Never Set on your Sunday Morning Music Hall. I'm your host, Carmen DeLeon, here at WDJO.

0: The beautiful song by Quincy Jones and Henry Salvador, The Midnight Sun Will Never Set, sung so beautifully by Miss Dee Dee Bridgewater. And John Clayton was responsible for that gorgeous arrangement. And we will be featuring several iterations today of John Clayton's talent. His birthday on the 20th of August. He was born in 1952. Right now, we need to scoot into our first break. You are listening to Sunday Morning Music Hall, presented, as always, by the Mount Adams Bar and Grill and the Blind Lemon, up at 938 Pat Berry Way. We are right here on WDJO, and I'm your host, Carmen De Leon. Please now do stay tuned, and we'll be right back.
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Well, how do you tell the story of the great pianist Oscar Peterson? Thank goodness it's a fairly long story, because he lived to age 82. He was born August 15th, 1925, in Montreal, Quebec, Canada, and passed away in December of 2007 in Mississauga, Ontario, where he is buried. His parents were immigrants from the West Indies, and at an early age, he studied trumpet and piano. And from his sister, Daisy, he learned the discipline of classical piano and practiced scales and classical etudes at a very early age. At 9 years old, he was already impressing professional musicians and would practice some 6 hours a day, which he kept up most of his life until his later years. Just an amazing technique that everyone admired and were amazed at. And his heroes were Nat King Cole and Teddy Wilson. And of course, he was influenced by Art Tatum, and both men became friends to one another. This recording of the Henry Mancini, The Days of Wine and Roses, was recorded in October of 1964. And the title of that recording was We Get Requests. And they play some of the most requested tunes of that famous trio, consisting of Oscar Peterson at the piano, the amazing Ray Brown on bass, and Ed Thigpen on drums. Prior to that, the Oscar Peterson trio was designed after the Nat King Cole trio with piano, bass, and guitar, and the most famous group featuring the guitar was with Herb Ellis. Well, like I said, there's so many stories in the lifetime of this gentle and exceptional musician and intellect that it's difficult to go into all of it. So what we ought to do is just listen to a bunch of the music, huh? Oscar Peterson won 8 Grammy Awards and was responsible for some 200 recordings. And I like this particular CD because it reminds me of an actual small club performance that the trio may have given. And yes, I was fortunate to hear

this group in a small club right here in Cincinnati at the living room, sitting right at the foot of the piano and mesmerized by all three of these guys. And that recording of the Days of Wine and Roses could have been exactly how a set may have started off. And then they may have gone into this next tune, the Rodgers and Hart classic, Have You Met Miss Jones? Now, normally this tune is taken kind of lickety-split by most jazz players, and certainly Oscar Peterson can play at any tempo, fast as can be. But instead, they take this one extremely slow. As a matter of fact, in the notes for the CD, the writer says that this recording of Have You Met Miss Jones should be in the Guinness Book of Records as the slowest tune on record that still swings. And my golly, it really does swing. Ray Brown and his bass are responsible for a lot of the swinging that's going on. So let's listen to the great Oscar Peterson as we celebrate his birthday on August the 15th and the marvelous trio from We Get Requests. It's here on your Sunday Morning Music Hall at WDJO

Now, that is what you call a slow groove. Have You Met Miss Jones? The old Rodgers and Hart tune, played by the Oscar Peterson Trio, led by Oscar Peterson, Ray Brown on bass, and Ed Thigpen on the drums. Just amazing. Well, as I mentioned before, Oscar Peterson was born on August the 15th in 1925 and did live into his 80s. Unfortunately, in 1993, he had a stroke, which weakened the left side of his body, and it took him out of work for some 2 years. During that same period of time, the Prime Minister of Canada, Jean Chrétien, who was a friend and a fan of Oscar's, offered him the position of Lieutenant Governor of Ontario. How about that? Peterson declined the job because of his ill health. But he did return to playing after his stroke. It diminished some of his technique, and he had to play principally with his right hand. But another friend of his, a Canadian politician and amateur pianist, Bob Ray, said, quote, "A one-handed Oscar was better than just about anyone with two hands." So true. Well, Oscar Peterson seemed to enjoy making collaborations with other musicians, and most particularly with his friend Clark Terry, one of the greatest of all jazz trumpeters. They made recordings together with just piano and trumpet, but we're going to hear them next with the trio playing a Frank Lesser tune. There was a piano prodigy of Oscar's by the name of Benny Green, and Benny wrote this about Clark Terry. He said, "As for the musical personality of Clark Terry, it is one of the most fascinating and unusual in all jazz. A puckish wit allied to a superlative technique has enabled Terry to come closer to the art of actually telling jazz jokes and recounting jazz anecdotes through his instrument than any other player who ever lived." Both men, Clark Terry and Oscar Peterson, tremendously missed today. But here they are, together with the trio, playing the Frank Lesser tune, Brotherhood of Man. And it's really cooking and so much fun. Here it is on your Sunday Morning Music Hall. I'm your host, Carmen DeLeon, at WDJO.

From the Broadway musical, How to Succeed in Business Without Really Trying, the music of Frank Lesser, the tune, The Brotherhood of Man, and our performance by four irreplaceable musicians. The trio led by Oscar Peterson, whose birthday falls on the 15th of August, born in 1925. His colleagues Ray Brown on bass and Ed Thigpen on drums, and featured out front, the brilliant Mr. Clark Terry on trumpet. Just an amazing collaboration. Hope you enjoyed that. Well, next up for you, we're going to revisit the talents of one Mr. John Clayton. In our last segment, we got to hear his abilities at arranging for full symphony orchestra. And now we're going to hear him in a much smaller setting. This is a trio formed by Mr. Monty Alexander. He's playing piano, and what a piano player he is. He was born in June of 1944 in Kingston, Jamaica. His playing does have a little bit of a Caribbean influence, but he swings like crazy, and he was greatly influenced himself by Duke Ellington, Nat Cole, Oscar Peterson, and Frank Sinatra. Yes, Monty also sings a bit. He makes his home in New York City, and in the 1970s, he formed this group consisting of John Clayton playing bass, and once again, our good friend, Mr. Jeff Hamilton, playing drums. And they toured all over the place, very popular in Europe. In fact, they did a very popular recording during the Montreux Jazz Festival in July of 1976. That recording was called the Montreux Alexander. So we're going to catch them here having a lot of fun, playing in a live studio setting for a very small group of listeners. And they'll be performing I Got My Mojo Working. It's the old Muddy Waters tune. Preston Foster wrote some words. And you can just tell that all three of these guys have smiles on their faces as they collaborate together. So here it is now, some mojo for you as your Sunday Morning Music Hall continues. I'm your host, Carmen DeLeon, here at WDJO.

0: Well, thank you, Muddy Waters, for that tune. And there are three guys who really have their mojo working. We're talking about the Monty Alexander Trio in a special live studio performance. Monty Alexander playing piano, Jeff Hamilton on drums, and John Clayton playing bass. We're celebrating the birthday of John Clayton. He was born on the 20th of August in 1952, and we've heard two selections featuring his talents, and we'll have one more before this morning is over. But right now, we need to close out this first hour of your Sunday Morning Music Hall. We thank you so much for listening to our show. And speaking of thanks, we are very thankful for being presented by the Mount Adams Bar and Grill and the Blind Lemon each and every Sunday morning. Just stop up there on the hill and enjoy the fabulous menu at the Bar and Grill. And right next door, the Blind Lemon with delicious drinks and beautiful atmosphere. We promise you will not go wrong. Well, we've just heard Monty Alexander playing piano, and in our next segment, we'll be hearing the wonderful music of Mr. Bill Evans, a supremely talented piano genius as well. So please now, do stay right where you are. We are right here on WDJO, and I'm your host, Carmen De Leon, and we'll be right back.
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Yeah, this could be the start of something big. I hope so, at least as far as this segment of your Sunday Morning Music Hall goes. The tune composed by Steve Allen and played here by Kai Winding and J.J. Johnson, two great trombone soloists. The recording, done back in 1960, actually was the very first release for the Impulse label, quite a fine jazz label. And the two gentlemen had not been together for a little bit of time. They dissolved their duo some years before, but got back together for this recording session, and thank goodness they did. And one of the reasons that it all works so well is that they have playing at the piano the most wonderful Mr. Bill Evans. And that's why I've circled around to this particular CD. You see, we'll be celebrating the birthday of Bill Evans on the 16th of August. He was born in 1929 and passed away in 1980. Of course, known for his beautiful melodic sense and his wonderful touch at the piano. And of course, on this show, and most of the time, what is appropriately featured is the Bill Evans Trio. And we'll get to them in just a moment. But for J.J. and Kai Winding on this track, Bill Evans was playing piano, Paul Chambers was on bass, and Roy Haynes was the drummer. So now for our birthday celebration, we're going to move ahead just 1 year to that famous recording session done live at the Village Vanguard in New York City. The year was 1961 and June of that particular year. The two gentlemen who joined Bill Evans on that evening were Paul Motion on drums and the astounding Mr. Scott LaFaro playing bass. Of course, it is pretty well known now that only weeks after this live recording, LaFaro's life was to end in a tragic automobile accident. But how fortunate that we are able to hear these final performances of these tunes. And the tune I've selected is a composition by Bill Evans himself. It's the beautiful Waltz for Debbie. So let's go back to that evening in 1961 at the Village Vanguard and listen to some beautiful music played by the Bill Evans Trio. It's next for you on our Sunday Morning Music Hall on WDJO.

Well, okay, it doesn't get much better than that. The Bill Evans Trio. Bill Evans on piano, of course. Scott LaFaro playing bass. One of his last appearances just weeks before his untimely death. And then Paul Motion playing drums so tastefully. Also in this live session at New York's Village Vanguard on the 25th of June in 1961. Well, as promised earlier in the show, we are going to feature another aspect of Mr. John Clayton's talents. John was born on the 20th of August in 1952, and we heard a beautiful string arrangement of his accompanying Dee Dee Bridgewater. Then we heard a small group, a trio, led by Monty Alexander, with John playing bass and Jeff Hamilton playing drums. Well, we all know by now that those two guys, John and Jeff, at some point decided to get together and form a fine jazz orchestra out on the West Coast. And our next sampling will be an early effort of theirs. This was recorded back in 1989 on an early album entitled Groove Shop. And from that recording, we are going to hear a delightful little tune entitled Sashay. Now, this was composed by a member of the trumpet section of the Clayton Hamilton Jazz Orchestra. His name is Oscar Brashear, and this tune, Sashay, features him from beginning to end. But it also features some delightful arranging by our featured dude today, Mr. John Clayton. He doesn't happen to be playing bass on this tune. Herb Mickman is playing bass. Jeff Hamilton, though, is on the drums. Mike Lang is playing piano. And then an all-star West Coast grouping of musicians, which included John's brother, Jeff Clayton, leading the woodwind section of the big band. So here it is now for your listening pleasure, Oscar Brashear's tune, Sashay, as we sashay out of your way so you can hear it now on WDJO.

0: Well, there you go. That was the Clayton Hamilton Jazz Orchestra, led by John Clayton and Jeff Hamilton. A tune recorded back in 1989 entitled Sachet. And you heard the trumpet player featured throughout. His name, Oscar Brashear. And he's the guy who wrote the tune. And we have to give special kudos to Mr. John Clayton, who did the arrangement. John was conducting the band, while Herb Mickman played bass, and Jeff Hamilton was playing drums. What a tasty sound John Clayton got out of the woodwind section of the band in that delightful little tune. So now let's see, we want you to stick around for the next segment of our Sunday Morning Music Hall, and who will we feature? Well, we've got the Blue Wisp Big Band up, and the purpose of that is to highlight a special player in that group, his name Tim Higgins. And then we're going to salute Count Basie and also the great trumpeter, Mr. Art Farmer, as well. So you'll want to stick around for all of that. And we thank you for listening to us today here at your Sunday Morning Music Hall. We are presented, as always, by the Mount Adams Bar and Grill and the Blind Lemon up at 938 Pat Berry Way. Yes, I was up at the Mount Adams Bar and Grill, and they have a fabulous, all-inclusive menu. But I usually chow down on their delicious cheeseburger, soft bun, and perfectly cooked meat. And along with it, I always order the sweet potato fries. But when you visit, you'll be able to choose from a wide array of various delicious foods. Jeff Davis and I are right here on WDJO. I am your host, Carmen De Leon. Now, please stay tuned, and we'll be right back.
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2: What a wonderful hidden away spot. Nestled down a hallway, this little nook is almost like a speakeasy. 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You are greeted by low ceilings covered in copper cups and toy trains. There is a roaring fireplace in the middle that divides the two rooms. And the whole bar is about the size of your mom's basement. And it's perfect.
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0: Good morning. I'm Cincinnati's resident conductor, Carmen De Leon. 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

Isn't it nice to hear a great big band? And that great big band is one that was born right here in Cincinnati, Ohio, the Blue Wisp Big Band. They were playing a composition by Horace Silver entitled Nika's Dream. And that terrific arrangement was by Mr. Carol DeCamp. And we don't really need any other reason to play that terrific track. But I do have a reason, because the trumpet player that you just heard featured on the first solo in that chart was none other than Mr. Tim Higgins. And Tim will be celebrating a birthday on the 19th of August. He was born in 1954. Can that be true? It seems like just yesterday he was a kid here in Cincinnati, Ohio. In fact, Tim Higgins grew up in Dayton, Ohio, and was inspired by all the great trumpet players like Miles Davis and Freddie Hubbard, Thad Jones. And fairly early on, he joined the Stan Kenton Band and has spent quite a bit of time in Scandinavia. But prior to that, he taught at the University of Cincinnati and often played with bands around town, frequently with this Blue Wisp Big Band. And I was fortunate to have him once in a while sit in also with my own studio big band. Well, after teaching here a little bit in the 1980s, he went to Sweden for quite a while and was composer in residence for the Norrbotten Big Band, located there in Sweden, where he composed and arranged a great number of compositions for them. Well, fittingly enough, Tim Higgins was in the very first class of inductees into the Cincinnati Jazz Hall of Fame. That was in 2015. And the other solo that you heard on that arrangement of Nika's Dream was none other than Steve Schmidt. And of course, Steve also was an inductee into the Hall of Fame. That was in 2018. Of course, both gentlemen, most deserving. Well, next up, a tune from Count Basie and his band. Basie's birthday was also in August, on the 21st of August in 1904 he was born. And we're going to hear the Basie band play a wonderful composition. The title is Little Darlin', L-I-L, Little Darlin'. It's a piece written by Neil Hefti, especially for the Count Basie band, back in 1957. And one writer wrote that this composition is an object lesson in how to swing at a slow tempo. Another critic said, in the enduring Little Darlin', Neil Hefti tested the band's temporal mastery with a slow and simple theme that dies if it isn't played at exactly the right tempo. Basie never flinched. So here, without further ado, let's hear the famous arrangement of Little Darlin', featuring the Count Basie Big Band. Happy birthday, Count, on your Sunday Morning Music Hall here at WDJO.

The Count Basie Orchestra playing Neil Hefti's Little Darlin', featuring on guitar the wonderful Mr. Freddie Green. William James Basie, Count Basie, born on the 21st of August in 1904, Red Bank, New Jersey, and he passed away in 1984 at age 79 in Hollywood, Florida. This tune, Little Darlin', you might remember, was often used frequently to close the Johnny Carson show back in the day. Well, now another wonderful musician, born in August. We're talking about Art Farmer, born on the 21st of August, the same day as Count Basie, but a different year. He was born in 1928 and lived until 1999. As a sample of Art Farmer's wonderful flugelhorn playing, I've selected the tune Something You Got, composed by Chris Kenner. Art Farmer recorded for the CTI label, Creed Taylor, and one album that he did was entitled Something You Got.

featured Art along with Youssef Lateef playing tenor saxophone and the Dave Matthews Big Band. Yes, that Dave Matthews, the guy who was a roommate of yours truly at the College Conservatory of Music. So we're going to play Dave's arrangement for Art Farmer of Something You Got. And there's a couple other Cincinnati connections. Jimmy Madison is playing drums on this recording. And a good friend of mine from the College Conservatory of Music, Mr. Fred Griffin, is also heard playing French horn on the album. I think you'll enjoy this nice, easy jazz funk tune as we continue now with your Sunday Morning Music Hall. I'm your host, Carmen DeLeon, here at WDJO.

0: The title tune from an album recorded in 1977, Something You Got. The album featured American flugelhornist Art Farmer. We're celebrating Art's birthday. He was born on the 21st of August in 1928. The album also features Youssef Lateef on tenor sax and the Dave Matthews Big Band. Dave Matthews, a graduate of the College Conservatory of Music here in Cincinnati, along with the French horn player playing Mr. Fred Griffin and Jimmy Madison playing drums, also Cincinnati jazz star. Well, it's time now for our final break of the day. You are listening to Sunday Morning Music Hall, presented by the Mount Adams Bar and Grill and the Blind Lemon. We're here on WDJO. Now, I'm still your host, Carmen De Leon. Please now stay tuned, and we're going to be right back.
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3: 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Coming up after 11 o'clock, it's rock and roll time once again. We're celebrating Elvis on his birthday today. Elvis is coming right up. Also, the Pointer Sisters, Herman's Hermits, you got Toto, the Guess Who, Jan and Dean, CCR, the Beatles. So don't go anywhere. But now let's get back to Sunday Morning Music Hall with Carmen De Leon.
0: Well, thank you, Jeff. You know, there are two more musicians that I wanted to feature on the show today. And I thought now that I'd introduce the first one to you. His name, Sam Butera. His birthday was on August the 17th in 1927, and Sam passed away in 2009. He was an American tenor saxophone player who was born and raised in an Italian-American family in New Orleans. He became very proficient at the tenor saxophone at an early age and played in many big bands early on. Ray McKinley's orchestra, for one. That was right after Sam graduated high school. And then he also performed with Tommy Dorsey and many other bands. But his attachment to New Orleans was very strong, particularly with another guy from New Orleans named Louis Prima. And, of course, Prima headed probably the most famous small group in the Las Vegas nightclub scene. And before Prima had signed the contract, he had forgotten to assemble a backup band for him. And he called his buddy Sam Butera in New Orleans, and he assembled the band made up of great New Orleans musicians. And the rest is history. That great group fronted by Louis Prima, Sam Butera on sax, and, of course, Keeley Smith as vocalist. Now, the reason I mention all this is that Sam Butera was noted as a kind of a raucous saxophone player, often out in front of the band with many gyrations, and playing very loudly, but so very well. And by great contrast, I found a very lovely recording with Sam Butera playing a lovely ballad. This tune was made popular in 1952 by Joe Stafford. She had the original hit on the tune. It was composed by Chilton Price and Pee Wee King and Red Stewart, the title of the song, You Belong to Me. And I thought it would be nice to hear the other side of Sam Butera, how beautifully he could play. And so here he is in a solo version of the ballad, You Belong to Me, as we start our last segment of your Sunday Morning Music Hall here at WDJO.

A very short but lovely version of You Belong to Me, played by Sam Butera. For sure that was not in his raucous style, as we've heard him in songs such as That Old Black Magic and Just a Gigolo and I Ain't Got Nobody and things of that nature. But it shows some of the inner sensitivity of one Mr. Sam Butera. Born on the 17th of August in 1927, and he lived to age 81, passing away in Las Vegas. And now to close the show, just one more birthday. This is a trombone player, a very famous one, associated with the West Coast of the United States. His name, Frank Rosolino. We're going to hear Rosolino playing trombone, of course, but also singing. In fact, this is a tune he composed entitled Please Don't Bug Me. He was pretty famous for his wild style of scat singing, and here's a good example of both of his talents in this short little piece. This recording was taken from a live TV show hosted by the American jazz singer Oscar Brown Jr. Frank Rosolino was born in August, on August 20th, 1926. He was born in Detroit and first studied guitar, but then switched to trombone at age 14. He joined the 86th Division Army Band during World War II, and following that, he went back to Detroit and performed with many of the great musicians of the time, including Tommy Flanagan and the Jones Brothers, Hank, Thad, and Elvin. He also played with Charlie Parker on 52nd Street in New York City. He also toured with some big bands, one of which was the Stan Kenton Orchestra. And when he finished with that stint with Stan Kenton, he settled in Los Angeles, where he performed till the end of his life. Frank Rosolino's private life was very highly troubled, and on November the 26th in 1978, his life ended in a very tragic way. However, let's listen now to Frank Rosolino at the top of his game, singing and playing his composition, Please Don't Bug Me. And you know what? That's going to be the way that we wrap up this edition of your Sunday Morning Music Hall here at WDJO. We certainly hope that you heard some sounds that you liked and that you're going to plan to be with us once again next week for more listenable classics. Special thanks now, as always, go to our very good friends up there at the Mount Adams Bar and Grill and the Blind Lemon. And please remember that they are the folks who bring our show to you each and every weekend. And last, but certainly not least, that's the guy who produces our Sunday Morning Music Hall for you. He's my longtime good buddy and faithful sidekick. I'm talking about Jeff Davis. Thank you, Jeff. I'm your host, Carmen De Leon, reminding you now once again to keep music alive in Cincinnati. And I'll see you next week.

You've been listening to Sunday Morning Music Hall with Carmen De Leon on WDJO, presented by the Mount Adams Bar and Grill and the Blind Lemon. WDJO Cincinnati is where the music is. Jeff Davis, 11 o'clock. It's time to get back to that Sunday rock and roll. Cyndi Lauper is coming up. They just wrapped up Elvis Week in Memphis. For all you kissing cousins, here's the

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Happy Sunday. We're back to the rock and roll, and that includes the girl with the purple hair, Cyndi Lauper.

0: WJJO 99.5 and 107.9 FM. Girls just want to have fun. Cindy Lauper, I'm Jeff Davis. I'm sorry, kids. Looks like your fun is over. It's back to school time. And by the way, if you're driving in Kentucky during school hours, they have a new law. It used to be if you're approaching the bus from the opposite direction on a four-lane highway, you didn't have to stop. Well, that is no longer the case. That is going to be so much fun on 27 in Campbell County because there's bus stop, bus stop, bus stop. Now, if there's a center median, then you don't have to stop. But if there's not, you got to stop anyway. Good times there. John Fred and his Playboy band coming up. Pointer Sisters and Herman's Hermits, too. More Sunday afternoon rock and roll in 2 minutes.
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1: 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There's Brad, Jeff Davis. Have you checked out the car show calendar lately? 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Used to be the card company, the bicycle card manufacturing company, but now it's a big old, lots of bars and restaurants. 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Did you know that? 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Toto, the Guess Who, and Jan and Dean coming up Sunday afternoon rock and roll in 2.5.
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WDJO. We're tonight at 7 o'clock. John Englehart is back. He's your leader of the past. He's going to open up the soda shop, celebrating the greatest oldies of the 50s and 60s. 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Guess who? America!

0: 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It's where the music is at 99.5 and 107.9 FM. Jan and Dean, it's Surf City. I'm Jeff Davis. It's Rock and Roll City here. We're going to get into at least 30 minutes nonstop for you. Casey and the Sunshine Band in there. Heart, CCR, Jackson Brown, The Beatles, too. Don't go anywhere. Back to it in 2.5.
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WDJO, where the music is. I'm Jeff Davis. Noontime Survivor is coming up. More Sunday afternoon rock and roll, celebrating the king. She's

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Good times and great music. And you can always tell your smart speaker to play us. Just say, play WDJO on iHeartRadio. And the rock and roll just flows out. Survivor.

0: WDJO 99.5 and 107.9 FM. It's where the music is. Survivor. It's Eye of the Tiger. I'm Jeff Davis. We are your concert connection, as you know. And coming up next weekend, well, let's see, next Monday, I should say, August 22nd, at the Rose Music Center, the Happy Together Tour will feature the Association, the Trogs, Gary Puckett, the Fortunes, Ron Dante, the Cowsills, the Vogues, Chicago's Jason Scheff, but not Frankie Valli. The Happy Together Tour. 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

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I'm Jeff Davis. You don't have to wait a million years to hear the music professor, Jim LaBarber. He's back tomorrow afternoon, 2 to 7, and he will have his top 5 at 5. 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

0: 99.5, 107.9 FM. Step Out with Joe Jackson. Happy Sunday. I'm Jeff Davis. Elton John's coming up. Title track from, man, I think probably his best album. You'll have to wait and see which album I'm talking about. Five Americans and the Cars in just a bit. Going to step out to the Ohio Renaissance Festival. It's back September 5th through November 1st. It's that time of year again. Renaissance Park, State Route 73, just east of Waynesville. Check the festival's page at 1480wdjo.com.
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J.O. Elton John. He's dealing with his eyesight issues, but he says that he is still working on some new music, and it's going to be something different. Jeff Davis.

0: J-O, where the music is. 99.5 at 107.9 FM, AM 1480. Cars and Shake It Up. Jeff Davis going to shake up some commercials here for you. 2.5 minutes after that, we'll have at least 30 minutes nonstop. Four Tops going to kick it off. Got some Sunday Motown next, also Chicago. Mungo Jerry's in there one more time for In the Summertime. And the Association coming up. We'll get to it next on WDJO.
1: 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One impressive hit after another. 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

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Celebrating Elvis tonight on Soap Shop Sunday. John Englehart opens the doors, celebrating the life of the king. And then Cool Bobby B's got the doo-wop stop. Starts at 11.

WDJO. It's where the music is. 1 o'clock. I'm Jeff Davis. You've got the greatest hits back to back for you. Nick Lowe is coming up. But now we celebrate the king. Now or never. You got Elvis. It's

0: 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Nick Lowe, it's true.
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0: 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Good times and great music. I'm Jeff Davis. Happy Sunday. Al Wilson's coming up. Isley Brothers, the pride of Lincoln Heights. Bill Withers on the way, too. And on the festival's fairs and art shows calendar at 1480WDJO.com, we mentioned earlier that the Ohio Renaissance Festival's going to be kicking back in on September 5th. The Greater Cincinnati Air Shows are also going to be doing some stuff. Lunkin Airport Days, September 5th and 6th, featuring Doc, one of only two B-29s still flying, plus a P-51 Mustang, dozens of other airplanes. Check out the info for all the great stuff coming to the tri-state at 1480WDJO.com. It's on the festivals page.
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0: 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Bill Withers, Ain't No Sunshine. I'm Jeff Davis. Jackson 5, Hall & Oates, Nancy Sinatra. Coming up, it's more Sunday afternoon rock and roll in just about 2 minutes. 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

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Jackson 5 there. I'm Jeff Davis. If you haven't seen the Michael biopic yet, it's simply called Michael. Well, you can now watch it on Stars if you have that. And did I mention they're working on the sequel already? It's called Michael 2. That's going to be great. Now, two guys who I guess they never were friends, and that makes me sad. Maneater. It's Hall & Oates.

0: 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There's Nancy Sinatra. It's Sugar Town. Jeff Davis, 2.5 minutes from now, we'll take you to Rock and Roll Town. Marvin Gaye is going to kick off at least 30 minutes nonstop for us. Paul McCartney and Wings, Moody Blues. Get the animals in there, too. Stay right there.
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Rolling through at least 30 minutes nonstop. More Sunday afternoon rock and roll. Moody Blues.

WDJO, where you can start your Manic Monday tomorrow with Bobby Leach. Start your day off right every weekday, 5 until 10. The most music in the morning. I'm Jeff Davis. Got the most music all weekend, too. Rolling through at least 30 minutes nonstop. The Animals. And Don't Bring Me Down.

WDJO, where the music is. I'm Jeff Davis. 2 o'clock. It looks like we're rolling through more than 30 minutes nonstop for you. Eddie Rabbit's coming up. Mama's in the Pampas. Loving Spoonful. And we celebrate Elvis on this Sunday, August 16th.

0: WJO 99.5 and 107.9 FM. I'm Jeff Davis. Happy Sunday. Pretty soon it's going to be NFL Sunday once again. Yahoo Sports played Madden 25 and they simulated a whole season. And for 2026, they say the Cowboys are going to win the Super Bowl. Well, if you never trusted technology before, the Shy Lights.
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0: WDJO 99.5 and 107.9 FM Shilights. And have you seen her? Jeff Davis, have you seen the long list of great rock and roll we've got lined up for you? Stray Cats, Paul Simon, the Beach Boys. We'll get to them in just about 2.5 minutes. You know, we're talking about fall stuff. I was just talking about football. And the 50th annual Pumpkin Run Nationals are going to be at the Claremont County Fairgrounds October 2nd through the 4th. 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

WDJO. It's where the music is. I'm Jeff Davis. 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Yeah, you can. 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

0: 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Beach Boys and Little Deuce Coupe. Yes, they will be in town. They're in their 60 Years of Pet Sounds tour, rescheduled for Saturday, October 10th at PNC Pavilion. Ticket info at the website, 1480WDJO.com. I'm Jeff Davis, 2 minutes away, a little more than 2 minutes away from another long set, at least 30 minutes nonstop. ABBA's going to kick that off. The Zombies, Guess Who, and Herman's Hermits coming at you in just a few.
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Jeff Davis got the Guess Who. This is what the young lady said to her boyfriend after he did something wrong. No sugar tonight.

WDJO. Good times, great music, and all local. 3 o'clock with the Tomcat coming up in a little while. I've got Chicago. Got Gary Puckett in the Union Gap. And today, Elvis passed away in 1977 at his Graceland home in Memphis. We're honoring the King of Rock and Roll.

0: WDJO, second number one for Manfred Mann, this time with the Earth Band and Blinded by the Light. I'm the Tomcat. Speaking of number ones, music professor Jim LaBarbera is going to be counting down August 17th, 1970, tomorrow on the Top 5 at 5. 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

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From one new song to another. Yeah, from Chicago, just you and me, to Lionel Richie saying you are. It's a WDJO where the music is.

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0: doing that Platters tune in his own way. That is Ringo Starr and Only You. I'm the Chom Cat. Fun fact about Ringo Starr. Today, 1962, Beatles fired Pete Best and hired Ringo as their drummer. And, of course, the rest was history.
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WDJL, if you're looking for things to celebrate today, it is National Tell a Joke Day, also National Bratwurst Day, National Roller Coaster Day, and National Rum Day.

0: wipe it out. I'm the Tomcat. We got a music marathon ready to roll in a couple of moments. And you got to listen in the song. Linda Ronstadt providing the backing vocals in the second verse. Also, hand claps in the song come from Peter Asher. Andrew Gold is next.
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JL and more great music like that tonight. Starting at 7 o'clock, John Englehart, he's going to open up the soda shop with nothing but the greatest oldies from the 50s and the 60s. Right here at WDJO.

WDJO. Good times, great music, and all local. It's 4 o'clock. I'm the Tomcat. A little later on this hour, the Beach Boys and Neil Diamond. And right now, we commemorate the day that Elvis passed away at his Graceland home in Memphis in 1977. He's the king of rock and roll. Little Sister at WDJO.

DJO. Ironically, Elvis passing away in 1977 today. Aretha Franklin passed away today in 2018. So the King of Rock and Roll and the Queen of Soul both passed away in the same day. Here's Tina Turner.

0: wrapping up that music marathon. Biggest hit for Tina Turner. What's Love Got to Do with It? I'm the Tomcat. Happy Together Tour coming Saturday. Rose Music Center at the Heights with the Association, the Trog, Chicago's Jason Sheff, Gary Puckett, the Fortunes, Ron Dante, the Cow Sills, and the Vogues. It's all happening. 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

0: 10. The OJ's Used to Be My Girl. I'm the Tom Kent. Ohio Renaissance Festival begins September the 5th all the way through November 1st to Renaissance Park, State Route 73, just east of Waynesville. We got the info on the festival's page, 1480wdjo.com.
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0: Sam and Dave, I'm the Tomcat. The music professor is back tomorrow at 2 o'clock, of course, in the 5 o'clock hour. He does that top 5 at 5, August 17th, 1970. 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

JL. We're Dangerous. Dan Allen is back tomorrow morning at 10. At noon, he takes your requests on Dial-A-Hit. 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Hello?

0: WDJO. Good times, great music, and all local. 5 o'clock with the Tomcat. Got the Rascals and Stevie Wonder coming up. And today was the day we lost the King of Rock and Roll in 1977. Elvis passing away at his Graceland home in Memphis. Here he is right now. Don't be cruel.
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0: JL first and biggest hit for Gary Wright. That is Dreamweaver, wrapping up that music marathon. I'm the John Cat, Lunkin Airport Day, September the 5th and 6th, featuring Doc, one of the only two B-29s still flying, plus a P-51 Mustang, dozens of other airplanes. 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

going to be National Ice Cream Pie Day. Wednesday, National Potato Day. On Thursday, National Bacon Lovers Day. And also National Radio Day. And on Friday, I know the prof's going to like this one, National Spumoni Day and National Senior Citizens Day.

0: WDJO started out as a fake band in the comedy film National Lampoon's Animal House. That's Otis Day in the Nights. And by the way, actor Dwayne Jesse was the one who played frontman Otis Day. Singer Lloyd Williams did the real vocals. And then, of course, Jesse later bought the band name and toured in real life. Music professor Jim LaBarber. More information like that tomorrow, starting at 2 right here at WDJO.
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0: the Shondells. Think We're Alone Now. I'm the Tomcat, going to take another page from the Prof songbook on this next song. Debbie Harry, who once said that Blondie recorded versions of the song coming up next as a ballad, then as a reggae song, but it wasn't until they tried it with a disco sound that they had a hit with it. We'll play that to kick off a music marathon next.
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WDJO, good times, great music, and all local. 6 o'clock, I'm the Tomcat, coming up in a couple of moments. Got Ghoul and the Gang and Barry Manilow. And right now, as we commemorate the day that Elvis passed away at his Graceland home in Memphis, today in 1977, he's looking for one.

0: Marathon, Cool and the Gang, singing about Ladies' Night. I'm the Tomcat. By the way, lead singer James J.T. Taylor of Cool and the Gang with a birthday today. Got the Norwood Motor Fest car show coming up, 21st and 22nd of the month at Factory 52. Got that info in the car show calendar, 1480WDJO.com.
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0: 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It's a miracle. I'm the Tomcat. 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

0: box tops flying away on that airplane. That's the letter. I'm the Tom Cat. Coming up in a couple of moments, debut single for The Knack. It also became their only number one.
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0: 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That's on tonight's Soda Shop Sunday Night. 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It's the Boss Sounds, the way we remember hearing it on our little itty-bitty transistor radios. 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
0: Shop Sunday night. Gary the Hammer Stevens went into a record store and asked, "Have you got anything by the Doors?" And the kid said, "Oh, yeah, a mop, a bucket, and a brush." It's the Four Tops. Their first top 40 hit from September of 1964. Baby, I need your loving badly.

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0: It's the Shirelles from 1963. You know, they became the Shirelles by combining frequent lead singer Shirley Owens' first name with the Chantels, who were doo-woppers at the time.
1: The oldies soundtrack of Cincinnati. 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
0: Frankie Valli in the Four Seasons, April of 1964.

0: to Soda Shop's Sunday Night. I'm your leader of the past, John Englehart. One-hit wonder from Detroit, heard by Jackie Wilson, who presented them to Berry Gordy Jr. of Motown. And this song charted in two different decades, 26 years apart. Do You Love Me, originally written for The Temptations, went to number 3 in October of 1962, and then, with the film Dirty Dancing, went to number 11 in January of 1988. The group got their name from a small recording studio named Contour. It's called Do You Love Me.
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0: Just ahead, much more music from meteorologist Muggy Meter. Some clouds and scattered thunderstorms tonight. Potential for some severe weather. Lows in the low 70s. Now for tomorrow, cloudy skies early and then a possible stray shower or thunderstorm for the afternoon. Highs in the low to mid 80s. Partly cloudy here in the Queen City at 87 WDJO degrees.
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0: I'm your leader of the past, John Englehart. 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
0: And what was the number 5 hit on this date, August 16th, 1959? It's Phil Phillips and the Sea of Love.

The third week at number three, the highest it would ever chart, was last week. It's heading on down the charts. It's Carl Dawkins Jr. and My Heart is an Open Book. No.

0: number 3.
1: Last week it was at number 4, and this is the highest this song would chart. Sliding down the charts next week, it's the Drifters, and There Goes My Baby.

0: number two.
1: This former number one was at the top of the charts for 4 weeks. Last week at number two. Next week it disappears completely off the top ten. It's Paul Anka and I'm Such a Lonely Boy. The top five on August 16th, 1959.

0: I'm your leader of the past, John Englehart, and if you like the King, hang around at 8 o'clock. We're going to be doing a small tribute to the King of Rock and Roll, Elvis Presley, because on this date in 1977, the King had left the building for the final time. And think about this. The difference between 2026 and 1990 is the same as 1990 and 1954. Now, do you feel old yet?
1: Gladys Knight, seven-time Grammy winner. The enchanting voice of Gladys Knight. One impressive hit after another. Gladys Knight. 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

Sunday night. I'm your leader of the past, John Englehart. Jackie Wilson fainted on stage in a New Jersey nightclub in September 1975 while playing this song, Lonely Teardrops. He either suffered a heart attack or a stroke. Wilson fell into a coma. He was never able to wake up.

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0: Just ahead, much more music from meteorologist Muggy Meter. We got some clouds and scattered thunderstorms in the tri-state. Some could be potentially severe, so be careful. Lows in the low 70s. And then for tomorrow, cloudy skies early and partly cloudy later in the day, but a stray shower thunderstorm in the afternoon is possible. Highs in the low to mid 80s. Partly cloudy in the Queen City at 86 WDJO degrees.
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1: CBS News. Elvis Presley, the one-time king of popular music, is dead at the age of 42.
2: I can't believe he's dead. It's terrible. But I just thank God that Elvis died here at Graceland instead of on the road just like any other rock and roll singer.
3: Here the king is gone. Oh, king is gone. Long live his name.
4: August 1977.
5: On August 16th, 1977, millions of fans around the world mourned as they learned of the death of Elvis Presley, who was just 42 when he died of heart failure. In the following days, thousands of fans would gather around his home, Graceland, to pay tribute to the king of rock and roll, while approximately 80,000 fans lined the streets of Memphis to catch a view of the funeral procession. Tonight's special Soda Shop Sunday theme is a small tribute to the king of rock and roll, Elvis Aaron Presley. You'll hear his biggest hits, news around that tragic day, and more. And we kick it off this hour with Heartbreak Hotel, his breakout first number one hit that defined early rock and roll.
6: Well, since my baby left me, well, I found a new place to dwell. Well, it's down at the end of Lonely Street, that Heartbreak Hotel. I'll be just a lonely baby. Well, I'm so lonely.

0: 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Well, they're so lonely. They'll be so lonely, they could die.
1: It's a Soda Shop Sunday night. Tonight's theme, the day that Elvis passed away.
2: It's Elvis! Elvis Presley!
3: See, country music was always a part of the influence on my type of music anyway. It's a combination of country music and gospel and rhythm and blues all combined is what it really was. As a child, I was influenced by all of that. You ain't love-